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1: My one and only, what am I gonna do if you turn me down?

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Marilyn Monroe, I wanna be loved by you.

0: Boop-boop-be-doop.
1: I wanna be loved by you, Marilyn Monroe. Rolf Bakke, der konvaljerna blomma.

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digging the tata, digging the tata, digging the tata, digging the tata, digging the tata, digging the tata, digging the tata, digging the tata, digging the tata, digging the tata, digging the tata, digging the tata, digging the tata, digging the tata, digging the tata, digging the tata, digging the tata, digging the tata, digging the tata, digging the tata, digging the tata, digging the tata, digging the tata, digging the tata, digging the tata, digging the tata, digging the tata, digging the tata, digging the tata, digging the tata, digging the tata, digging the tata, digging the tata, digging the tata, digging the tata, digging the tata, digging the tata, digging the tata, digging the tata, digging the tata, digging the tata

Hej, det här är Anders Alexander, alias Slang Bella. Ni lyssnar på Malmökanalen. Isn't it strange? They used to know me. All the highs and lows and in-betweens, and now you see me and just say hey.